Get ready to ignite your nights at So Simple Bar in Lassi Argostoli. Join us every evening for non-stop beats spanned by our live DJs, lighting up the dance floor until dawn.

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And money, money she making. 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

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Your love I'm lost in. Your love I'm lost in. Your love I'm lost in.

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Our colors will fade eventually, so if our time is running out, day after day, we'll make the mundane a masterpiece. Oh my, my, oh my, my love, I take one look at you.

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I've always waited for the moment that you would come through my door. 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

this will fade eventually. So if our time is running out, day after day, we'll make the mundane a masterpiece. Oh my, my, oh my, my love, I take one look at

Get ready to ignite your nights at So Simple Bar in Lassi Argostoli. Join us every evening for non-stop beats spanned by our live DJs, lighting up the dance floor until dawn.